0: Cape Cod's feel-good 60s and 70s hits, Cool 102. So if you find your mind racing and it's keeping you up, there's this new trick to try. It's called cognitive shuffling. And here's how it works. You basically pick a simple word, something like blanket, for example. Then in your mind, you go letter by letter. 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So for B, you might think bike. For L, you might think lime, and so on and so forth. And the goal isn't even to finish the word. It's all about giving your brain something low stress that it can focus on.
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0: attitude. When I first heard it, I was like, what an insult. People comparing our brains to a dirty sponge. But essentially what they're saying is that doing exercise is a great way to squeeze the sponge that is your brain, flushes out all the gunk that builds up during the day. Because for example, when you're sleeping at night, your body goes into cleaning mode. And researchers found that even something as simple as a walk is like a little daytime power wash for your brain. So it helps keep you sharper than you would be without exercise.
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24: 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Cool.

0: Cape Cod's Feel Good 60s and 70s hits, Cool 102. So when's the last time that you had a full day of fun? What about 2 days or three? Yeah, it looks like we're in the thick of it right now. A fun drought is here. 50% of us Americans are massively lacking in the amount of fun in our lives. And they're basically saying that on average, we need about 17 extra hours a week just to have fun. What will we do with it? Well, watch TV, see family and friends, dine out, enjoy outdoor activities, do personal hobbies, things like that.
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This is one of those songs that's been covered so many times, but when you go back to the original, it just hits different. Dancing in the Moonlight is on. I

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1: Okay, so serious question for you. 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

0: too. See, I have a poker face when listening to a smutty audiobook, but my poker face only goes so far. I'm honest to a fault, and my facial expressions show everything. What's going on? I'm Michelle Fay. And so that would be my biggest weakness. All right. I'm almost too honest, and you could physically see it. But when asked in a job interview, what's your biggest weakness? What's your go-to response? This guy went viral for saying Oreos. And honestly, hire him on the spot. Green flag. But what's your biggest weakness? Let me know at Fay on Air.
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1: It almost feels counterintuitive to say this, but if you go on a first date and you don't feel the sparks, they're saying, give it a chance. 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I'll explain what I mean in two songs.

0: Todd's Feel Good 60s and 70s Hits, Cool 102. Let's say you go on date one and you don't feel those sparks after the first date. Well, an expert is basically saying, don't go by that. Maybe give a second date a try. Apparently, sparks are actually a terrible metric. For one, those butterflies could possibly just be anxiety. And then they're saying this instant chemistry could make you blind to red flags. And let's be real, red flags are something we don't want to ignore.
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Cape Cod's feel-good 60s and 70s hits, Cool 102. So make sure that caffeine is on the menu, especially if you intend on working out this summer outside. Yeah, apparently it could make things feel a little bit easier for you.

0: 102. So they found that caffeine can make your workout in the summer heat feel a little easier. So get this. Apparently, caffeine could help people exercise longer and feel less fatigued in the hot weather. It improves endurance, but they also found that caffeine reduces the brain's perception to fatigue and increases your motivation. So that's why exercise feels easier even in the heat. They did say, though, that while it does feel easier, you got to make sure that you stay well hydrated.
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2, Cape Cod's feel-good 60s and 70s hits. 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Absolutely not. Would I? Absolutely not. More next.

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1: Because it's $1,000 and I want to make sure that you win that cash. 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

102. Just after midnight, it's Craig Stevens, 30 minutes commercial free. Bill Withers coming up, got music from Steely Dan. And my midnight shout-outs after Whitney and How Will I Know, 60s, 70s, 80s, got you covered all night long.

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0: Cape Cod's classic hits. Cool 102. Number one for midnight fun. I'm Craig Stevens. Tuesday, third shift. Hey, Dan, thank you, sir. A new follower on my Facebook page, Marie. Hey, Megan, Bill. Christy, Janet, Tammy, Chris, and Brenda. Hello there, guys. Thank you for following C. Stevens Radio, Facebook, and Instagram. The chat.
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I'm Craig Stevens. Walter, George, Tina, Sasha. Thank you for the new follows on my Facebook tonight. C Stevens Radio. Four Tops and some Motown.

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I'm Craig Stevens, and you can stay cool even when the music stops. 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
1: Just after 1 o'clock, it's Craig Stevens. So Thanksgiving this year, some exciting NFL games. Some better matchups they put together. I'll run that down for you in about 8 minutes. I got Eric Clapton coming up. CCR, Craig Stevens, Tuesday, third shift. Very best. Best of the best. 60s, 70s, 80s, we got you covered. Here's Dan Hartman, I Can Dream About You, on the third shift.

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0: slow too. Slow Ride, Eric Clapton's Wonderful Tonight. I'm Craig Stevens, Chicago, and the Monkees coming up. So football fans, wow, what a schedule they put out for Thanksgiving this year. So Thanksgiving Eve, Packers and the Rams, and just to warn you now, it's only on Netflix. Thanksgiving Day, they got the Bears and Lions, Eagles, Cowboys, Chiefs, and the Bills. All of those will be broadcast. And then Black Friday, Broncos and the Steelers. And again, that one, it's Amazon.
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1: A little after 2 o'clock, I'm Craig Stevens. 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Always a good idea before you launder to empty your pockets before the laundry. I'll explain. Could cost you millions. 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
1: I guess there's two lessons here. Do the laundry more frequently, number one. Number two, clear out your pockets. You hear about this guy, what happened to him going into the weekend? I don't know where he saw it on the news or saw something on Facebook that there was a lottery ticket in his backyard that was sold and no one ever claimed it. He's like, you know what? I buy tickets from that store. Started going through pockets, some pants, and jeans pocket. There he found it, crumbled up, the lottery ticket. A New Jersey lottery winner. He had about, looks like, 8 more days remaining. And he dug it out of the pants pocket. $5.9 million ticket.
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0: Yeah.
1: Oh, that's awesome.
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0: 102. Yeah, it's a third chance. There's Michael, rock with you. Still have to see that movie. You know, I've been waiting so long to see it on the big screen. It'll probably be streaming on Netflix or Hulu pretty soon. The Michael Jackson biopic. The people poll tonight, your last brush or your only brush with the law. What did you do? Hey, Nancy.
1: 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It was a friend of ours that threw it.
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Cool 102. We're coming up on 3 o'clock. Craig Stavins singing along with Neil Diamond and Sweet Caroline. John Lennon coming up. Got Billy Joel, The Knack now. We got 30 minutes commercial free on your Tuesday, third shift. Shout outs, Tammy, Chris, Brenda, and Janet. Thank you for the messages on my Facebook and Instagram tonight. 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

Cool 102. Hi, it's Craig Stevens, and David and Meredith are back this morning, and they're kicking off the weekend in style. It's Champagne Friday. Don't miss them popping the cork off a fresh bottle at 8:40 later this morning to officially launch your weekend.

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Cape Cod's classic hits. Cool 102. A little after 3 o'clock, I'm Craig Stevens. Are you a fan of ramen noodles? I used to be years ago until I was like, wow, how much sodium? Well, it looks like they have a new partner. I may have to try once or twice now again. Maybe. I won't tell the doctor. Give me about 9 minutes to tell you about it. Simon and Garfunkel, part of the set. Steve Miller Band. Aretha Now. And Freeway of Love. I'm Craig Stevens. Great collection of music tonight.

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0: 102 Cape Cod's Feel Good 60s and 70s hits. Hello, Mrs. Robinson. Simon and Garfunkel, I'm Craig Stevens. Doobie Brothers and the Beach Boys coming up. I haven't had ramen noodles probably since community college days. 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How about that? They were teasing it a couple of weeks ago, but now it looks like it's being rolled out nationwide.
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Cool 102. I'm Craig Stevens, and you can join the cool crowd by hitting us up on our socials for the latest from David and Meredith, along with details about contests and what's happening around the Cape.

0: 102, Cape Cod's Feel Good 60s and 70s hits. 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
1: No way. 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
0: Yeah.
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Coming up on 4 o'clock, thank you guys for keeping me company tonight. Working the third shift along with you side by side. Stacking, packing, driving, working healthcare, EMTs. I appreciate you guys for everything you do.

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2. How about that? Just after 4 o'clock, I'm Craig Stevens. New study and research says if you participate in this sport, it's going to be great for mental health and it'll give you a serious mental boost. 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
1: Swaying along with Billy Joel's Piano Man. I'm Craig Stevens on your third shift. Rod Stewart and Buffalo Springfield coming up. Yeah, it's a sport that a lot of people are participating in these days. A new study, new research says it'll give you mental health and a serious boost. How about that? Most people that do this sport report depression system symptoms are down by 60% because of the mix of movement, teamwork, and quick decision making. Overall brain health will improve. Improved memory and processing speed. What is the sport? You guessed it. Pickleball.
2: 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Desert.
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0: 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Tuesday, third shift, and I'm Craig Stevens. Our people poll tonight was a doozy. Your last brush with the law, or your only brush with the law? Hey, Mark.
1: My last brush with the law was when the police officer pulled me over and was really nice to me and let me go, and I didn't have to pay a ticket.
0: It's a good day when that happens.
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1: That's it. Putting a cap on a wrap on the third shift. Good morning. Here we go. Welcome to Tuesday, the morning show. Next at 5, I'm going to head on out of here with the Beach Boys. See you tomorrow.

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1: Cape Cod's Feel Good 60s and 70s hits. Something we do from time to time, we call it fun with audio. And ironically, I have the audio ready to go, but I don't have the open ready to go. Hold on, let me see. I can't do fun with audio without the audio open. Does that make sense?
0: It does.
1: All right. So this, I saw this on Instagram, and this blew my mind. And it's not AI, because I'm looking at the dude playing it. Every once in a while, you'll see a musician play along with something. I see a lot of drummers in my feed.
0: Yes.
1: Where the song, the recorded version is playing, but they switch it up a little bit. So here we go with this one that I loved yesterday.
2: 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Listen to it. Listen to it.
1: It's what I hear. People will listen to it. Here we go. Imagine AC/DC, Thunderstruck, only the guy on bass wants to get a little funky.
0: Okay.
1: Funky Thunderstruck. This, and this guy, wait till you see him, Meredith. He looks all of like 18 years old. Here we go.

0: Okay. Before I leaned over to see the young man that is absolutely shredding slapping the bass.
1: Yes.
0: It sounds like AC/DC had Flea from Red Hot Chili Peppers join the band for a song.
1: Yes.
0: I mean, he was crushing it.
1: I mean, you want to talk about moving quick. And bass guitar is not one of those things where your fingers can just fly around because the strings are about as thick as they can get.
0: That was awesome. I love the way that sounded in there.
1: Wasn't that cool?
0: So cool.
1: And the beginning too, when here, listen, you don't hear it, and then it kicks in,
0: and now we need the Seinfeld bump into commercials.
1: Well, you already said it. We were just slapping the bass.
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1: So we just shared a slap-in-the-bass version of Thunderstruck. This guy, he's an Instagram influencer with the bass, putting his stuff on there, and it was a really cool addition to the AC/DC song. Someone's on the line here. We got Bill. Bill wants to point something out. What did you say about Thunderstruck?
2: Hey, have you ever had a chance to check out the Thunderstruck by Two Cellos?
1: You know what? I have seen that, and it's pretty incredible.
2: It is, because they go back like to the 14th century. They're all dressed up like that.
1: Yeah, it looks and sounds like old Victorian music, but they put that rock and roll twist on it.
2: Oh, they burned the hell out of those bows, I'll tell you that.
1: You burned my bow.
2: You burned my bow, baby.
1: I'll play it for Meredith.
2: Have a great day, guys.
1: See ya.
3: Thanks, Bill.
1: Okay, they're no longer together, if I'm not mistaken. The Two Cellos.
3: 6.72 million subscribers on their YouTube channel, and I'm shocked at the production value I'm looking at. They are all dressed up. There is a fancy theater. Everyone in the theater's dressed up like they're from Bridgerton.
1: They had a budget. Back in the day, they were touring nonstop. I remember the Two Cellos.
3: Okay, I am going to put my cursor here and play a little roulette. Hopefully, we're at the right point. Ready?
1: Let's do it.

0: So there you go. You get the idea. And they are wailing on those cellos.
1: I cannot believe how wild they're playing, and they're together perfectly. It sounds like one cello at certain points. And everybody in the audience is like, oh, my pearls. Huh. Like, they're acting like this is crazy music.
0: What are they doing? Is that an amplification machine?
1: So cool.
0: So there you go. And if I'm not mistaken, they were a couple of good-looking dudes, too.
1: Why, yes, they were. I can confirm, sir.
0: My, what cellos you have.
2: not so fast. It's not over yet. More with David and Meredith is on the way.

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0: All right.
1: So not that you're thinking about this, but even if people are just in a relationship and they're not married, what's the best day of the week?
0: Oh, man, my gut says, I don't know why, but Thursday for some reason.
1: That is the best day of the week to break up. Do you want to know why?
0: I shouldn't be this happy about knowing that.
1: Well, I think it's a good thing because if you're in a relationship, you make it through Thursday and you're like, whoo, it's not this week.
0: All right.
1: Here are the five reasons why Thursday's the best day to break up, according to the experts.
0: I can't wait to hear this.
1: If somebody is really upset by Thursday, on Thursday, they could take a sick day Friday and have a three-day weekend.
0: See, that's kind of what I was thinking. You have the weekend to, you know, decompress.
1: Number two, that gives you two nights of fun to go out with friends and family to kind of take your mind off of it.
0: That's the good riddance party.
1: Mm-hmm. Number three, it gives you time to take a quick trip over the weekend to get out of town, get away, and not have to run into them anywhere.
0: Put it in the rear view mirror.
1: You've also got time to take a spa day, making your day more relaxing, do things that are fun and calming for you, and self-care. Number five is you get to sleep in. An alarm going off in the morning the day after a breakup is not the greatest way to start your day. You have an entire weekend to sleep in, and you no longer have to make sure you send a good morning text by 9 a.m. or you're in trouble.
0: There you go.
1: So that is what the experts say. And I was thinking, what a terrible day to break up with someone would be a Monday.
0: Ooh.
1: Because now they have all week. They have to wear it. They have to go through the whatever their schedule is.
0: And Mondays are bad enough to begin with.
1: Horrible. Or a Sunday night would be bad, too.
0: That's piling on, baby. Mm-hmm. So let me ask you, is this more for the breakup-er or the breakup-e?
1: I think the benefits are for the breakup-e.
0: Okay.
1: But the breakup-er, if they truly care about them, should pick a Thursday.
0: Yeah. Okay.
1: So interesting. And I have to say, I think I agree with it.
0: Great advice.
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3: 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And the London Underground is not a political movement.
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0: way too early. So a big thank you to those of you that are up right now. Thank you so much for listening. And the usual mayhem, and I do emphasize mayhem, coming up this morning. I know we have game time in the 7 o'clock hour.
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0: 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Start it with DM, and if you could throw in an emoji or two, we'd greatly appreciate that. David and Meredith in the morning. Things officially underway next.
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0: 102, Cape Cod's Feel Good 60s and 70s hits. There is a survey done. Most people would rather spend money on their pet than their partner.
1: Wow, most people.
0: Mm-hmm. And they say Gen Z is more likely than any other generation, which if you don't know what that is, that's the younger than millennials. So the up and comers.
1: Yeah, they're spending money on the doggies and the kitties.
0: 30% would stash money away for their pet rather than go on a trip or go to a concert.
1: Okay, that's surprising to me.
0: I know, shocking. They spend 41% of Gen Zers are more likely to spend $100 on their pet than their partner.
1: That's incredible.
0: And they get more joy from seeing their pet happy than their partner. And this is more than any other generation, according to the survey.
1: Well, there is something about your dog bouncing around with that happy tail. Our dog just has a little nub.
0: Yes.
1: And when that thing starts going 100 miles an hour, it's pure joy.
0: It almost scares me to think how much I would kill for my own child.
1: Sure.
0: Because I would do anything for my dog.
1: Well, we hear stories of people, you know, if it's a gator attack or something, yeah. They go right at it.
0: Yes.
1: They risk their lives to save their dogs. I think a lot of people would. We had a scare in our neighborhood with coyotes a while back. And I would go out there in my boxers at 4:30 in the morning, and I would look, and she goes right out by the road. And I thought, I have my cell phone. First, I would throw the cell phone.
0: Yeah.
1: And then I would run after these creatures if they did anything. So I can relate.
0: Yeah, no, see, I would be out in my front with shotgun and boxers.
1: Shotgun and boxers.
0: Could you picture me, A, in boxers, but then also...
1: By the way, that's the new Vin Diesel movie. Shotgun and boxers.
0: Well, please see John Wick.
1: Yeah.
0: It was over the dog at first. I
1: You're
0: mean, let's
1: right.
0: be honest.
2: Hi there.
3: Welcome back.
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0: You know, there's a time in every show where we pause to let Shelley Rome do the entertainment report. That time is now. All right, Shelley, I saved a seat for you. Come sit next to me and tell me the gossip.
2: Of course, Zoe Kravitz was at Harry Styles' opening night of his Together tour in Amsterdam. In the videos that have gone viral on social media, not only do we see her getting her groove on, but we also see her flaunting her alleged engagement ring. The diamond ring was gleaming as she danced around with her, clearly not trying to hide it. Kravitz wasn't alone while enjoying her fiancé's performance either. Styles' mega fan, James Corden, was right next to her singing and dancing along as well. Did Millie Bobby Brown subtly reveal her daughter's name? Fans are convinced the baby girl's name is Ruth after an Insta post Millie shared over the weekend. In one pic, she's wearing a yellow bikini, gold body chain, and a bunch of other jewelry, including a gold necklace that said Ruth. Fans were quick to think that this was for her daughter, but a few fans pointed out that it could have been a tribute to her grandmother, who passed away in 2020. Another fan did note that both could be true and that the baby could have been named after Millie's grandma Ruth. Wheel of Fortune won't just be celebrating America's 250th birthday for one episode. They're going to be celebrating for 2 weeks, sponsored by Coca-Cola. The iconic game show will have 2 weeks full of USA-themed episodes in celebration. The themed episodes are going to air the week of June 1st and will then again air with added elements the week of June 29th. Some integrations included a wheel wedge where contestants can win iconic trips to beloved American cities, like New York City for an exclusive Times Square ball drop, or Los Angeles for 4th of July celebrations. And finally, Bette Midler's officially joined the voice cast of Netflix's upcoming animated feature called Steps. She'll be voicing the fairy godmother. Midler joins Amanda Seyfried, who will be voicing Cinderella, and Ali Wong and Stephanie Hsu, who are voicing Cinderella's evil stepsisters, Lilith and Margot, respectively. We don't have an exact premiere date just yet, but it's expected to be released later this year.
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1: Cape Cod's feel-good 60s and 70s hits. Most people would rather spend money on their pet than their partner.
0: Jorge can relate to this because he has felt the wrath.
2: This year, so George's birthday is February 7th. Ribby's is February 14th, which is also Valentine's Day. George, we got him like a gift, kind of, and took him to Taco Tuesday, like dollar tacos.
0: Yeah.
2: It was nice, but I kept asking him the weeks leading up, what do you want? What do you want? He's like, eh, nothing, whatever. So I didn't make a big deal out of it. Fast forward a week later.
0: Uh-oh.
2: I had family over. I had a cake. We had matching, me and Ribby had matching shirts.
0: There were
2: photos. There was a full-on happy birthday party because Ribby turned 10.
0: I saw the table where your whole family was sitting, and it looked like you were doing it for your great-great-grandmother.
2: I know. We had candles on Ribby's birthday cake that I made myself, a doggy-safe cake.
0: And Jorge did not.
2: And he did say to me that night when we were cleaning up, well, the dog had a better birthday than I did this year.
0: Oh, so he felt it.
2: I was gutted. And that's when I realized, yes, we did have a better birthday party. And I said to him, I'm so sorry, you didn't tell me what you wanted, and it just makes it difficult. But also, Ribby was here before you, and he will be here after you, pal.
0: Ooh,
2: you know, Ribby was in my life first, pal.
0: I will say this, but on let me have his back here. On Jorge's behalf.
2: No behalf.
0: Ribby didn't ask you for it either.
2: I know, but

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1: 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Cape Cod's feel-good 60s and 70s hits. Yeah.

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0: 102. Cape Cod's Feel Good 60s and 70s hits. Hit it with the hurry up headlines. The court dismisses Elon Musk's case against OpenAI. A federal jury found yesterday that Elon Musk waited too long to sue OpenAI. So, Meredith, Elon is a procrastinator just like you and I are.
1: So I can be a procrastinator and still become a billionaire.
0: Affirmative. He sought $150 billion in damages. Lawyers argued Musk was seeking control of OpenAI for himself and at one point tried to fold the company into Tesla.
1: And skating over to professional hockey news, the Eastern and Western Conference Finals are finally set for the NHL. Last night, the Montreal Canadiens beat the Buffalo Sabres 3-2 in another Game 7 overtime thriller. Alex Newhook got the game-winning shot in overtime to punch Montreal's ticket to the finals. The Golden Knights take on the Avalanche tomorrow night at 8 p.m., and the Canadiens take on the Hurricanes Thursday, also 8 p.m.
0: The upcoming Memorial Day weekend is the unofficial kickoff to summer, right? But a new survey finds that that's not when people really believe it actually begins. According to a new poll of about 5,000 adults across the country, the average American says the real start of the season is May 21st. Now, that's the average, but they say the date doesn't seem to matter much, as 92% say they're in summer mode well before the quote-unquote season begins. Pass the sunscreen. Those are your hurry-up headlines. Hit them with the hurry-up headlines.
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0: 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It's going to be a rom-com. It's funny they're doing a movie about two people basically trying to cheat on each other, and now this guy's on the line saying, oh yeah, I'll do you one better.
1: Hey, Ash, I was listening to you talking about that one song about the tequila or...
2: Pina Colada.
1: Pina Colada, yes. I'm sorry.
2: You're fine.
1: But there was another one that my wife and I had an argument about. It was Hearts, All I Want to Do, where she picked up a young kid, and they kind of did it. And years later, she went back and found the kids, or saw the kid's eyes in the other guy.
0: Oh, so what was the argument about?
1: Well, she's singing, she's like, oh, this is a great song. I was like, yeah, if you don't mind a girl, you know, someone cheating on you. Because she was supposed to get married that day or something like that.
0: Oh, we got to play that song and listen. I haven't heard that song in so long. And you're right. Somebody had a kid, right?
2: Ew, what?
1: Yeah, yeah. So basically, she's supposed to be getting married, I guess, that day or very real soon. And she figured she'd go out for one more fling to a place she knew well. And then, but it's a great song. Like I said, the melody is incredibly nice. But I was like, but still a lady cheating on her boyfriend / fiance.
0: Interesting. All right. Well, we're going to lock in. Thank you so much, Robert.
1: All right. Well, you guys have a great day.
2: Oh, my gosh. It's about how she wanted a child and her current beau couldn't give it to her. She told him, I am the flower. You are the seed. We walked in the garden. We planted a tree. Don't try to find me. Please don't you dare. Just live in my memory. You'll always be there.
0: Okay, guys.
2: And later, the one she slept with sees her kid and is like, those are my eyes. Oh, my God.
0: Some of these songs. Woo, spicy.

0: making your boredom disappear. Your morning magic. You know. David and Meredith, every morning.
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2: Before we go to the phones, because they are jammed, a lot of people think they know what year it was.
3: 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What day is it? What is it?
0: Here is a clip from one of this year's top movies. What year was it?
4: Otto is a man of many talents.
5: Hey, great fish.
4: And wonder.
6: Do you speak Italian?
4: Molto pericoloso is the woman they love. A fish called Wanda.
2: I can't even begin to tell you what that movie was about.
0: So weird. And then here is a classic song from that same year.
2: All right, really good hints. Let's see how you do, guys.
7: Good morning. This is Deborah.
2: Okay, Deborah, you sound bright-eyed and bushy-tailed. Did you recognize the year those came from?
7: I'm hoping 1982.
0: Ooh, you have the correct decade, but the wrong year, Deborah. Thank you for trying.
7: Okay, thanks.
2: Thanks. So we've narrowed it down to the 80s. And you're saying there's a chance. Hi, good morning. Who's on the line?
8: Hi, this is Chantel McMillan, and it's the year 1988.
0: It is 1988! Whoa! Woo! Nice job!
2: Okay, Fish Called Wanda. Wasn't Jamie Lee Curtis in that one?
8: I think so, yeah. A really young one.
2: Kevin Kline, if I'm not mistaken. And John Cleese, am I right?
0: You are.
8: That sounds right.
0: You're correct. I'm looking at it right now. This is so funny. Why did I think that Molly Ringwald was in this?
2: Okay. You know, the fish called Wanda was pretty in pink, I have to say.
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2: Hit it with the hurry up headlines.
1: The court dismisses Elon Musk's case against OpenAI. A federal jury found yesterday that Elon Musk waited too long to sue OpenAI. So, Meredith, Elon is a procrastinator just like you and I are.
3: So I can be a procrastinator and still become a billionaire.
1: Affirmative. He sought $150 billion in damages. Lawyers argued Musk was seeking control of OpenAI for himself and at one point tried to fold the company into Tesla.
3: And skating over to professional hockey news, the Eastern and Western Conference Finals are finally set for the NHL. Last night, the Montreal Canadiens beat the Buffalo Sabres 3-2 in another Game 7 overtime thriller. Alex Newhook got the game-winning shot in overtime to punch Montreal's ticket to the finals. The Golden Knights take on the Avalanche tomorrow night at 8 p.m., and the Canadiens take on the Hurricanes Thursday, also 8 p.m.
1: The upcoming Memorial Day weekend is the unofficial kickoff to summer, right? But a new survey finds that that's not when people really believe it actually begins. According to a new poll of about 5,000 adults across the country, the average American says the real start of the season is May 21st. Now, that's the average, but they say the date doesn't seem to matter much, as 92% say they're in summer mode well before the quote-unquote season begins. Pass the sunscreen. Those are your hurry-up headlines.
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0: 102. Cape Cod's feel good 60s and 70s hits. All right, imagine this. You are going to a Billy Joel tribute band. There are so many of these bands out there now, and they're putting butts in seats. All these tribute bands. Well, there is one called the Turnstiles, and it's a, you know, Billy Joel tribute band. Well, you're sitting there watching, all of a sudden this guy's on stage and you're like, wow, he's really good.
1: That sounds just like him.
0: Sounds just like him. He even looks like him too. Well, Mr. Billy Joel surprised an audience and shows up, comes out on stage with a tribute band.
1: That is awesome.
0: Woo! He did a brief two-song set. He did We Didn't Start the Fire and Big Shot. Wow, his daughters were dancing nearby. He even joked to the crowd while he was there, I wasn't planning on working tonight. But and we got to remember, too, this appearance came after he canceled all the concerts to focus on his therapy. I can't really pronounce what he has, but they're calling it NPH.
1: Normal pressure hydrocephalus.
0: Ooh, very good. I thought it was Neil Patrick Harris. Isn't NPH that? Anyway, I guess that's who needs to work on him is Doogie Howser. But I have a little snippet here of Big Shot that they were singing with Billy Joel.

0: I bet you the lead singer felt like a big shot until that moment.
1: Absolutely. How cool for them to like devote all of your time as a band to covering Billy Joel, and then he sings with you for two songs.
0: Yeah.
1: So awesome. It reminds me of a time at a local bar here. It used to be World of Beer at the time. And Highway to Hell, a cover band for AC/DC. Brian Johnson showed up and actually took the stage, and everyone went nuts.
0: Yeah, this guy looks just like, he sounds just like him.
1: Incredible.
0: Woo! So there you go. Wellington, Florida crowd, you're welcome. And that is pretty cool.
2: David and Meredith in the morning.
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1: I need some good news, baby. It's like the world's gone crazy. Give me some good news, baby. Give it to me. Give it to me.
0: Okay, it is mind-blowing how much money can be raised, especially online when some of these famous streamers, whether they're YouTubers or TikTokers, but there is a Polish streamer named Peter, and he did a 9-day live stream and raised $68 million.
2: Wait, what?
0: For children's cancer research. He exceeded his initial goal by, I don't even know what it was, but they're like, it's so mind-blowing. 9 days, 68 mil. The organizers who help him run his TikTok said that at one point, over 1.5 million people were donating to this cause.
2: So it was a numbers game. Was he live that whole time?
0: It looks like it.
2: Wow.
0: 9-day live stream. 68 million for cancer, children's cancer.
2: It's like with 2 o'clock in the morning, it's like, is he live streaming his sleep right now? What's going on?
0: This is incredible, but it does make me feel bad for any of the efforts I do. I'm like, I'm taking part in a walk. My goal is $200. And
2: yeah.
0: I'm like, at 168, I end up donating the rest of mine. How do they do it?
2: Hey, I think we know through all the fundraisers we've done through the years that every little bit helps, it adds up. And that is incredible, though. And that's what the internet can do. If you have 1 million people,
0: wow,
2: and they each donate, you know, $2 to $5.
0: Incredible.
2: You're racking it up.
0: So great job, Peter. And that is your good news, baby.
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0: 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Cape Cod's Feel Good 60s and 70s hits. Do you want to do a quick taste test?
1: Of course.
0: This one I'm curious about.
1: I'm surprised. This is a total surprise to me.
0: You don't know what's going on here. So I would like to invite everyone to put a little David in their mouth. Oh, sorry.
1: Wow. Is that a chocolate bar named David?
0: This is actually a protein bar. 28 grams of protein in this thing.
1: What?
0: But it's called David.
1: A David bar.
0: So, guys, let's put a little David in your mouth.
1: Careful. You said little.
0: Put a little
1: David in your mouth. Also... I'm trying to think here. If it's not any good, we'll say, ew, David.
0: Ew.
1: Ew, David. Dead.
0: Okay, cinnamon roll flavored bar. They got me at the flavor.
1: For sure.
0: But I have to say, Meredith, I'm nervous about 28 grams of protein in a bar. That is a lot for a bar.
1: Yeah, but I've had some, check this out.
0: What is that one?
1: This protein shake, 30 grams, and it tastes good. I know what you're saying, though.
0: Yeah.
1: Protein bars can have that chalkiness at the end.
0: And gummy. They can be very gummy.
1: That one looks like it has the gummy consistency.
0: All right, here's what I'm going to do.
1: Break it off.
0: I'm going to break it off so you...
1: can have some David. I apologize to our spouses. David, get in my mouth.
0: Here we go.
1: This is so stupid.
0: I'm sorry. I had to bring it in and do a taste test. 28 grams of David.
1: Oh, it smells like a candle.
0: It really does.
1: Which might not be a good thing.
0: It also feels like the texture of a candle.
1: It does. Okay, David.
0: We got the camera going. David and Meredith in the morning.
1: You go first.
0: To see the facial expressions.
1: Allow myself to taste myself.
0: Okay. Cinnamon roll. First impression.
1: Yankee Candle. Just kidding.
0: Not as bad as I thought. Try it. It's not bad, Meredith.
1: No.
0: The flavor's actually good. The texture's a little gummy,
1: mm-hmm.
0: but I'll do that for 28 grams of protein.
1: Yes. And for those of you not watching on social media, he just flexed both of his arms. Oh, protein.
0: Okay. At my age, protein makes no difference whatsoever. However, I
1: don't hate this at all.
0: I'm pleased with that. I got a couple in my stocking.
1: Okay, David.
0: Yeah.
1: Your bar is 150 calories for the whole bar.
0: Oh, not per serving.
1: I hate it when they're like, this is only 100 calories.
0: Yeah.
1: 8 servings in the bar.
0: So there you go. Put a little David in your mouth.
1: Well done, sir.
0: All right. I'm pleasantly surprised with that.
1: Me too. I'm getting a little bit of the candle aftertaste, though. A pinch of the old aftertaste.
0: If you don't want the protein ingested, you can just light it.
1: That's right.
0: Put it in the corner of your workspace. Melt it down and sniff your protein. Gross.
2: Oh, my God. What did they just put in their mouth? It's another taste test with David and Meredith on Facebook, Instagram, TikTok, and, oh, yeah, on the radio. 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

0: 2.
1: Cape Cod's Feel Good 60s and 70s hits. So there are chain restaurants out there, they're saying, are a great place for a meet cute. And that's M-E-E-T. Meredith, I am clueless. Do you know what a meet cute is?
0: I sure do. It is in a story or a movie or a show when the characters accidentally meet. Sometimes they bump into each other and they drop stuff and they're picking it up and they're like, oh, I like you.
1: Oh.
0: That's a meet cute.
1: Well, according to recent surveys, there is coffee spots top the charts, but here are some other meet cute spots that are popular. You ready? Olive Garden, Cheesecake Factory, Texas Roadhouse, and Outback Steakhouse. You know, the meat at Outback, you know, when you medium rare.
0: Wrong that, meat.
1: That is cute. In my mouth.
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1: Yes.
0: In 1940, something very cool happened, and it affected your life even back in 1940.
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0: Was demonstrated for the very first time.
1: Oh, cool. 1940? I would have thought it would have been earlier, like earlier than that.
0: 1940 for FM, that kind of surprised me because I remember back in my day when I was a kid, it was AM radio that we listened to. I remember all the hot new music was on WKXY. But I actually have a snippet of how that 1940 rollout happened.
1: Oh my gosh.
0: On the radio. This is, I'm going to say, never before heard footage. Here we go.
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0: The music. The moments. The pop culture that defined who we are. And at the heart of it all was Martha Quinn. This is the Martha Quinn Show. 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

102. Good morning. Good morning. Now that it's after 10 o'clock, it's me, Martha Quinn, on hand to get you through your workday with the greatest songs of all time. Like this one, a slice from 1987. It's Crowded House Group Hug.

0: Cool 102, Cape Cod's feel-good 60s and 70s hits. Take My Hand, We'll Make It, I Swear, through the Tuesday workday. You've got me, Martha Quinn. The winning has already started. We start in the morning and go through the afternoon. 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It could be us with the good news. 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We called Ed and told him he got it, and he shared a great winning technique.
1: Keep trying. The more times you enter, the odds are more chances you have to win.
0: Perfectly said, Ed. 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

0: 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When you and I are together and we're rocking out, heaven is a place on earth. You'll hear that in just a few minutes. My name is Martha Quinn. Got a life milestone you're celebrating. Let us celebrate with you. Tell it to me as totally awesome news.
1: Hi, Martha Quinn. 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And my great news is I just had a 3-year anniversary. I work at Amazon and it's been 3 years.
0: Could we get Pam a round of applause, please? 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Happy Amazon-iversary. Have a great day, Pam. Tell me some totally awesome news you could get on the air with me, Martha Quinn. 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

102. What kind of graduation speech could someone give that makes people say it's the best ever? 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

0: Cape Cod's Feel Good 60s and 70s Hits, Cool 102. A bad song from Michael Jackson is on the way. Don't get mad at me. He called it bad himself. My name is Martha Quinn. What kind of graduation speech could someone give that would make headlines saying, it's the best commencement speech ever? This is what happened with country singer Eric Church recently. He is an iHeartRadio Music Festival alum. He's part owner of the Charlotte Hornets in North Carolina. He gave a commencement speech May 9th at UNC Chapel Hill. And when I read it, I thought to myself, this is us. It's the life chat we get into every morning right here, your wellness shot. In his viral graduation speech, singer Eric Church talked about how on a guitar, there are six strings. And he said, when all six are in tune, the chords they make can make a room full of strangers feel for 3 minutes like they've known each other forever. And that struck me like a bolt of lightning. You and me and everyone who's listening here with us, we get through the day with guitars that are perfectly tuned and make us all feel, one song at a time, like we have known each other forever. This is why every morning when we start our time together at 10 o'clock, you hear me say group hug, because this music makes us feel like we have known each other forever. That's your wellness shot. You've got the Martha Quinn Show. Thank you for being here with me.
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Martha Quinn, rocking your Tuesday. Do you ever have that thing when you hear something amazing, you just want to bang your head against the wall? 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

we've got to be your favorite coworker, right? Definitely better than Sarah in accounting. I mean, she's constantly whistling. What's that all about? Cool 102, Cape Cod's feel-good 60s and 70s hits.

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And each morning right here with me, Martha Quinn, it's news that rocks. A tour is starting July 17th in Phoenix, Arizona, that's uniting some of the most impactful bands from the MTV years. A Flock of Seagulls, The Motels, Thomas Dolby is on the tour. And this band, who as soon as I play them, you're going to say, I haven't heard this in so long, and I'm so excited. They're on the Totally Tubular Festival. Hey,

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1: Hi, I'm Ed, and I just won $1,000.
0: Yeah, he did. You could, too. The 12 o'clock hour keyword will be revealed in just a few minutes. It's the word that could make you $1,000 richer by 1 o'clock. When you hear it, type it on our website for your shot with me, Martha Quinn.

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1: 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We're going from one number one hit song to another. Here's Holding Back the Years.

0: 102. They're still burning. Blue Oyster Cult, who we just heard, is playing at the San Diego County Fair June 10th. And that wrapped up today's mixtape. Three bands that had something in common. This was a mixtape masterminded by Shauna listening in San Ramon, California. We started with Another Brick in the Wall from Pink Floyd, followed that with Holding Back the Years by Simply Red, and Blue Oyster Cult finished up three bands with colors in their names. You can get a mixtape on the air by going to our website. This happens every day right here. Tons of time to get yours on The Martha Quinn Show.
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0: 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I don't know if you heard, but a country singer made a graduation speech in North Carolina that made headlines. Everyone's saying it's the best graduation speech ever. So I checked it out, and this guy, Eric Church, was talking about how life is kind of like a guitar. And he was saying guitars have six strings, and when they're all in tune, the chords they make can make a room full of strangers feel for 3 minutes like they've known each other forever. And that hit me square between the eyes, because I thought, that's us. We get through the day with songs that make us feel like we've known each other forever. If you have a song you would like to hear me, Martha Quinn, play you, maybe you have just separated from your husband or wife and there's a song that you feel could help you out, or a song that makes you feel like you are at one with the world, let me know. Tell me your name, a little bit about why you want to hear a particular song. I'm surrounded by records. 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

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Happy Tuesday, Martha Quinn rocking your 1 o'clock hour. Club Nouveau is on the way, and right now it's Durant. Durant. Durant.

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0: 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My name is Marth Quinn. Hit me up with some totally awesome news. Maybe you have a work anniversary like we heard about this morning.
1: Hi, Martha Quinn. My name's Pam from Toledo, Ohio. And my great news is I just had a 3-year anniversary. I work at Amazon.
0: That was Pam this morning shouting out her Amazon-iversary. I hope you're enjoying your day, Pam. 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

She was the one who introduced the hits we love during her MTV days. And she's still here playing them. The Martha Quinn Show. Cool 102.

0: 102. Martha Quinn hanging with you this Tuesday. 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
1: Hey, Martha, totally awesome news. This is Mindy Maddox. My husband got a promotion at work. He works for Advantage Services, and he's really excited. So shout out to him. His name is John. I love him a lot.
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TikTokers are saying you should expose a particular part of your body to the sun because your skin there is particularly good at absorbing vitamin D. Fact or fiction? 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

introduced the world to the soundtrack of a generation, and she's still hitting play. 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

0: 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TikTokers are saying you should expose a particular part of your body to the sun because the skin there is extra good at absorbing vitamin D. Fact or fiction? You're going to find out right now. The part of the body that the TikTokers are saying is particularly good at absorbing vitamin D is your belly. But your skin makes vitamin D anywhere UVB sunlight hits. So your belly isn't uniquely special at absorbing it. Arms, your legs, your back, your shoulders, and anything else, they all work too. That is your wellness shot. Appreciate you hanging with me, Martha Quinn.
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0: 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I played this band in this morning's News That Rocks at around 11:40. They are part of the Totally Tubular Festival. They appeared at the second ever MTV New Year's Eve party along with Duran Duran. See if you can tell who they are.
1: Hey, what's he got?
0: Band, they are the producers. I was so excited when I saw them on the Totally Tubular Festival lineup. Also appearing, A Flock of Seagulls, Thomas Dolby, The Motels, and Tommy Two Tone, and more. You can get all of the artists and dates at totallytubularfestival.com. So that's a little sample of what goes on every morning with me, Martha Quinn, around 11:40 when we talk rock and roll in News That Rocks.
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102. 3 o'clock is almost here, but no, I don't think I'm going to leave. I think I'm going to hang out and see who wins the next $1,000 cash. I'm Martha Quinn. Stay here for that. I'll see you tomorrow at 10 a.m. Miss you, ready.

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minutes past three in America's greatest city. Jeffrey T on an SHI Tuesday. So happy it's Tuesday. And so happy it's Hall & Oates. Too bad Hall's not happy about Oates, or vice versa. Boo.

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0: Cool 102. Jeffro on the radio and Michael on cloud nine since he heard the keyword and is now $1,000 richer.
1: Perfect. Thank you very much.
0: Think of all the things you can do with that money.
1: Unfortunately, I have a tree that got hit by lightning.
0: Uh-oh.
1: So I've got a guy already that's coming out. And believe it or not,
0: yes,
1: I got three trees that need to get removed and the price is $1,000.
0: Go figure.
1: So the money comes in and goes right back out.
0: That sounds very familiar. I think we all live by that rule. But hey, at least it's there for you. Congratulations, Michael. We'll add to the tree removal fund again at 4 o'clock. Tell all your friends to listen.
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Cape Cod's Feel Good, 60s and 70s hits, Cool 102. There were violent crowds in front of a particular retail store over the weekend. Locations around the world so bad, cops had to be called in to handle things. And you'll never guess in a million years what store that was. Details after Elton. When I

0: 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Unbelievable. 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

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A little after 4 o'clock in America's greatest city with Jeffrey T. Wouldn't it be nice if Robert Smigel had a new podcast called Humor Me, where he and his friends help make listeners' real-life situations funnier? A best man speech, an eulogy, a breakup letter, a Tinder profile, whatever. Well, good news. 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

0: Epcot's Feel Good 60s and 70s hits. Cool 102. There go the exploding touchstones. Jeffrey T. adding another name to our $1,000 payday winners list. It is out of control at this point. Thank God we don't have to print the whole thing. Ramona, it's you.
1: Yay, that's so awesome. I listen every day, and I've been trying every day.
0: Every single day. Well, it's good to have a schedule. I hope we weren't taking away from other things you needed to do.
1: I was at work, and the day was just so long, and this literally just brightened up my day.
0: Well, now you'll have some time to kill and money to kill it with. What are you going to do with your $1,000?
1: Maybe taking a quick weekend getaway somewhere.
0: Enjoy, and thank you for listening.
1: Thank you. Have a good day. Bye-bye.
0: Bye. One more keyword, please. At 5 this afternoon. Don't miss it.
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Cool 102. I'm Jeffrey T. You know, you can join the cool crowd by hitting us up on our socials for all the latest from David and Meredith. 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

Cool 102, Cape Cod's Feel Good 60s and 70s hits. Haven't heard anything new about Bonnie Tyler since we reported that she was put into a medically induced coma after her surgery, but I'll keep you posted.

0: Apricots, Feel Good, 60s and 70s hits, Cool 102. Hello, this is Jeffrey T. I have a new favorite airline pilot. And you might ask, who was your old favorite? My answer would be, whoever got me from one airport to another without crashing. But now, it's First Officer James from Southwest. That's how he was identified when news broke of a delayed flight at Reagan National in D.C., where passengers were stuck on the plane for way too long, at least as far as First Officer James was concerned. I think the FAA rules say they can be kept there for up to 3 hours, but even 1 hour is too much. So he was able to get off the plane, find pizza inside the airport, order enough for the entire group, bring it back onto the plane, and personally serve it to every single passenger. When does that happen? You're lucky to get a bag of stale peanuts these days. And that's when the flight is actually in the air, not stuck at the gate. I love seeing stories like this. Certainly better than the Swatch debacle from earlier.
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0: There's Bob on line four. What's happening?
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0: Cape Cod's feel good 60s and 70s hits. Cool 102. 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
2: 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I'm Dani Shapiro, and these are just a few of the stunning stories I'll be exploring on the 14th season of Family Secrets.
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7: 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Or when I order something from Amazon, I make sure Sunny's inside and secure when my package is on its way. 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

0: Bad moon rising, blue moon rising this Sunday, the second full moon of the month. 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

102, Cape Cod's Feel Good 60s and 70s hits. A few minutes after 6 in America's greatest city, Jeffrey T on National Stop Nausea Day. Really? You're scraping the bottom of the barrel for these fake holidays. P.S. If you're trying to stop nausea, listening

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Cool 102. Jeffrey team playing those feel-good hits you loved from the 60s and 70s for Hyannis, Marston's Mills, and all of Cape Cod. 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

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Cool 102. Jeffro on the radio with some things you should know about Memorial Day. It's more than just backyard barbecues and a day off of work. We'll get into that in less than 10 minutes. First, the star.

0: Cool 102, Cape Cod's feel-good 60s and 70s hits. My name's Jeffrey T. We are now less than a week from the unofficial start to summer. AAA says Memorial Day weekend traffic will be at its worst. Noon to 9 Thursday, 11 to 8 Friday, and then noon to 5 coming back on Monday. 39 million people traveling by car this year. That's something you'll want to avoid. Now, something you'll want to do, actually some things, courtesy of the Heroes Project. Pay your respects at national cemeteries, war memorials, or local veterans cemeteries. Many will have special services or even parades this weekend. Post a heartfelt message on social media supporting our fallen soldiers. Fly the U.S. flag, but remember, it should be at half staff Monday from dawn until noon, and then full staff after that. Also, if you're hosting a barbecue, a pool party, or a picnic, and that's absolutely fine to do since we don't have all that many extra long weekends, just be sure to take a break at some point and have everyone pause for a moment of silence to reflect and honor those who gave their lives to protect ours. That's what Memorial Day is all about.
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0: 102, Cape Cod's feel-good 60s and 70s hits. So I got Fleetwood Mac on the way, the Eagles coming up for you, Boston as well. But if there's something specific you have in mind, it is your Tuesday night. All right, I find Tuesdays way harder to get through than even Mondays. 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You get to record your message. It's kind of like a little voicemail. 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

than what it is. But no, tomorrow morning, 9 a.m. to 5 p.m., every hour, you'll have your chance to become $1,000 richer. You just got to listen out for those keywords. And, well, I've got you covered. Right now, Fleetwood Mac.

102. I'm Michelle Fay. 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
1: So yes, it is very tempting to just lay on the couch and woosah after dinner. 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All right. Dietitians are basically saying that what you do after an evening meal makes a big difference in how you feel and how you sleep. So they suggest taking a light walk, creating a calming wind down routine, and making sure you're staying hydrated, drinking water.
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